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2: We are ready.
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0: 4 Julai, Australia menentang Mesir. 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Siapakah yang akan terus kekal beraksi? Semuanya di Sukan Plus, TV OK dan penstrima langsung di RTM Click.
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0: Nak tahu keputusan terkini, jadual perlawanan dan kedudukan pasukan pilihan anda? 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Segala info penting kejohanan dihimpunkan untuk anda dalam satu segmen padat dan pantas. Minit Piala Dunia, maklumat pantas, aksi tanpa batas.
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